Antenne Hamburg Playlist Update. 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
1: And during the few moments that we have left, we want to talk right down to earth in a language that everybody here can easily understand.

This is the greatest and best song in the world. Tribute. Long time ago, me and my brother Kyle here, we was hitchhiking down a long and lonesome road. All of a sudden, there shined a shiny demon in the middle of the road. And he said,

0: 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Yeah. Hier lebt Rock. Rock
1: Antenne. Alright, partner. Keep on rolling, baby. You know what time it is.

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Papa Roach. See you in hell featuring Hanno Mankind.

0: astounding. Time is fleeting. Madness takes its toll. But listen closely.
1: Not for very much longer.
0: I've got to

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Now you do what they told you. Now you do what they told you. 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
1: What we've got here is failure to communicate. Some men you just can't reach. So you get what we had here last week, which is the way he wants it. Well, he gets it.

Einsteiger. Rock Antenne Hamburg Playlist Update. Dominum. Dark Melodies.

life to see if I could murder one of my own. At the end of murdering all the people on Earth, I was going to murder my own family and then take my own life and become God.